0: Jason Aldean entering the countdown at number 28 with Anytime Soon. We're counting him down here with Zach Toppin. And hey, before we leave Jason, of course, you opened for him and Luke Bryan when they played down at the Sanford Stadium in Georgia last April. And since then, Jason has been in here as my co-host, and he talked about that show.
1: Yeah, man, Zach was great. You know, I'd never met him, actually, up until the night we played that show. And met him backstage the first time and walked out. One thing that surprised me that he was taller than I thought he was, man. He's a tall guy, you know?
2: He is.
1: But, you know, I love what he does, man. I think country music, it needs kind of those traditionalist guys. You know, I think we kind of had that with guys like Alan Jackson and those kind of guys. And then you'd have like a Travis Tritt that did something completely different than what Alan did, you know, back in the day. So, he's great.

Luke Bryan and his number one from 2011, Country Girl, Shake It For Me. Zach Topp is this week's co-host. Getting back to the chart at 27, it's Chase Matthew holding it down.

0: Coast has begun, and this year promises to be exceptional. 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
1: One of Paso Robles' greatest and oldest celebrations is October 10th. 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

Carter Faith and Wyatt Flores, and nothing better to do as our 10 o'clock hour rolls along. If you've taken our jug poll of the day yet today, it's brought to you by Be Right There Heating and Air. Today, the

There and Ain't No Love in Oklahoma as our 11 o'clock hour gets underway. I'm Andy Morris. I will be with you until about 3 today. Mandy filling in this week for Pepper. Pepper's on another vacation time. It's well deserved, though. Here is Ella Langley. This is Choosing Texas.

0: Randy Houser, How Country Feels, as I get to take a moment and talk to you about one of my favorite businesses on the Central Coast, Mid-State Precious Metals. 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

0: Thomas Rhett, Jordan Davis, and Eight of Bad Life as we get ready for David Nao live in concert, The Siren in Morro Bay. It is a 21 and over show. 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

boy till his nuggets were gone. A green traffic light turned straight to red. I hit my brakes and mumbled under my breath. His fries went a-flying and his orange drink covered his lap.